0: today's country.
1: Yeah, that's why we drink.
0: And yesterday's favorites.
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0: 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It's 5 o'clock somewhere.
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0: Yeah, I heard that.
1: You've been there, haven't you?
0: Yes, sir.
1: I've seen your boat there.
0: I've been to Margaritaville a few times.
1: All right. Well, that's good.
0: Stumble my way back.
1: Okay. Well, we just want to make sure you can keep it between the navigational beacons.
0: Between the buoys. I got it.
1: All right. Well, it's 5 o'clock. Let's go somewhere.
0: I'm ready. Crank it up.
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0: 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We go down, down, down, St. John's Country Favorites.
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Woo! And we like it that way. Hell yeah! I'll turn it up. On St. John's country favorites, 93 CFBC.

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0: Riley Green on 93 CFBC, St. John's Country Favorites. The City of St. John would like to advise the public of the following interruption. That is, as of yesterday, for the next 3 days in total, that will be 24-7, and that is northbound, closed to through traffic between Princess and Grannon on Germain Street. And again, that is for the next couple days now. 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Good morning.
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2: Mainly sunny today. Early morning fog will clear. We'll see highs of 18. We've got clear skies on the way for tonight. Fog moving in after midnight. We'll see a low of 5, but there is a risk of frost. Tomorrow we'll have sunshine with highs of 18. Inland temperatures up to about 22. Then cloudy skies Friday with a high of 17.
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2: Mainly sunny today. Early morning fog will clear. We'll see highs of 18. We've got clear skies on the way for tonight. Fog moving in after midnight. We'll see a low of 5, but there is a risk of frost. Tomorrow we'll have sunshine with highs of 18. Inland temperatures up to about 22. Then cloudy skies Friday with a high of 17.
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6: Mainly sunny today. Early morning fog will clear. We'll see highs of 18. We've got clear skies on the way for tonight. Fog moving in after midnight. We'll see a low of 5, but there is a risk of frost. Tomorrow we'll have sunshine with highs

0: 18. Inland temperatures up to about 22. Then cloudy skies Friday with a high of 17.
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0: Cameron Wincombe, Kingdom of Fear. Now, what does Guns N' Roses singer Axl Rose have for Carrie Underwood? She's leaning on Axl for the second time in a month now. She's taking the stage to sing rock music. Carrie has nothing said about her next album, but TMZ now says she's working on a rock record, and Axl Rose is personally advising her.
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2: Mainly sunny today. Early morning fog will clear. We'll see highs of 18. We've got clear skies on the way for tonight. Fog moving in after midnight. We'll see a low of 5, but there is a risk of frost. Tomorrow we'll have sunshine with highs of 18. Inland temperatures up to about 22. Then cloudy skies Friday with a high of 17.
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0: 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News on Dolly Parton today. California Governor Gavin Newsom has signed a bill to officially recognize September 25th, a.k.a. 9/25, as a day to celebrate Dolly's life, her music, philanthropy, and her legacy. Nashville has also declared September 25th as Dolly Parton Day and has scheduled celebratory events. Other U.S. cities are planning celebrations as well for this Friday.
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2: Mainly sunny today. Early morning fog will clear. We'll see highs of 18. We've got clear skies on the way for tonight. Fog moving in after midnight. We'll see a low of 5, but there is a risk of frost. Tomorrow we'll have sunshine with highs of 18. Inland temperatures up to about 22. Then cloudy skies Friday with a high of 17.
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0: 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Hey, man, that's going to leave a memory on 93 CFVC. Brushing your teeth right after a meal could actually be doing you more harm than good. Why so? Eating makes your mouth temporarily more acidic and softens your tooth enamel. So brushing immediately afterwards can wear the enamel down. Over time, that can lead to thinner enamel, tooth sensitivity, and cavities. There is a Dr. Jai Sun recommends that brushing before you eat or waiting at least 30 minutes afterwards, that gives your saliva time to neutralize the acids, restore your mouth's natural pH, and let the enamel harden again. So after dinner, don't rush to the bathroom with your toothbrush.
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2: Mainly sunny today. Early morning fog will clear. We'll see highs of 18. We've got clear skies on the way for tonight. Fog moving in after midnight. We'll see a low of 5, but there is a risk of frost. Tomorrow we'll have sunshine with highs of 18. Inland temperatures up to about 22. Then cloudy skies Friday with a high of 17.
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0: Lady Wilson and John Mayer, 93 CFBC. Hockey's back. Moncton takes on St. John here at home with the Sea Dogs. 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
2: Mainly sunny today. Early morning fog will clear. We'll see highs of 18. We've got clear skies on the way for tonight. Fog moving in after midnight. We'll see a low of 5, but there is a risk of frost. Tomorrow we'll have sunshine with highs of 18. Inland temperatures up to about 22. Then cloudy skies Friday with a high of 17.
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gonna work. And if there's dirt, this old truck gonna swerve. 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
6: Mainly sunny today. Early morning fog will clear. We'll see highs of 18. We've got clear skies on the way for tonight. Fog moving in after midnight. We'll see a low of 5, but there is a risk of frost. Tomorrow we'll have sunshine with highs of 18. Inland temperatures up to about 22. Then cloudy skies Friday with a high of 17.
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1: Mainly sunny day ahead, high of 18, clear through the overnight and a low of plus 5 with a risk of frost. Sunshine for Thursday, a little bit of fog starting off the day, high between 18 and 22. And for Friday, it's cloudy and 17 ahead of rain and showers for the weekend.
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2: Mainly sunny day ahead, high of 18, clear through the overnight and a low of plus 5 with a risk of frost. Sunshine for Thursday, a little bit of fog starting off the day, high between 18 and 22. And for Friday, it's cloudy and 17 ahead of rain and showers for the weekend.
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1: Mainly sunny day ahead, high of 18, clear through the overnight and a low of plus 5 with a risk of frost. Sunshine for Thursday, a little bit of fog starting off the day, high between 18 and 22. And for Friday, it's cloudy and 17 ahead of rain and showers for the weekend.
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0: Tony Stevens, Nothing on Me, 93 CFBC, a sunshiny Wednesday. Happy hump day to you. Glad to be along with you. Post Malone, Blake Shelton back before that, Shaboozy and Brett Kissel. I've got some Russell Dickerson and Josh Ross just around the corner. But the next song is talking about kind of sitting on a beach and, well, putting your toes in the sand. Well, it might be a chilly day to do that. Temperature is supposed to get up to about 18. We're not there yet. But here is Zach Brown Band, Toes, 93 CFBC.
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Russell Dickerson, I got to make a little confession here. Every time I read the title for that song, it's Every Little Thing. My mind immediately goes back to 1993 with Johnny Cash's stepdaughter, Carlene Carter.

0: That's a great track too, isn't it? But that, my friends, was Russell Dickerson, Every Little Thing. I'm going to do my best not to get the titles mixed up with the artists as well. Hey, when you've got a lifelong passion and a brain full of music, it happens from time to time. Well, also coming up, Luke Bryan, Huntin' Fishin' 11 Every Day. That's on the way for you also to Dean Brody and the Reklaws. Feels Like That is coming up after our weather details, 93 CFBC.
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2: Mainly sunny day ahead, high of 18, clear through the overnight and a low of plus 5 with a risk of frost. Sunshine for Thursday, a little bit of fog starting off the day, high between 18 and 22. And for Friday, it's cloudy and 17 ahead of rain and showers for the weekend.
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0: 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That's Boston High Valley. Before that, Luke Bryan on the way. Next up, it's Reklaas. 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

0: Safe place to break. That's Megan Patrick, 93 CFBC. Well, there's some big news for her. Her husband also happens to be a pretty decent country music artist, Mitchell Tenpenny. You know that name. Well, she and her hubby are now officially parents. Their first little one, a little girl named Ember James, arrived on September 1st, and they're calling her Emmy. Now, Megan's actually stepped away from touring for the rest of the year to focus on her pregnancy and family, but she hasn't stopped making music. In fact, she just released Your Daddy's Smile, which is a really personal song inspired by her daughter. So Megan Patrick's now balancing country music, motherhood, probably a whole lot less sleep as well. Safe place to break. Megan Patrick, 93 CFBC. Coming up, Jordan Davis.
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0: Kelsey Kulick right there. Hey, great artist out of Saskatchewan. You know what? She was performing just as she normally does not too long ago. And you know how all the concerts, and they all have video screens on them now, which we love because it's great for audience members that are a little bit further back. So suddenly there was a video that appeared on the screen, and it was just a random invite from Lainey Wilson inviting her to perform at the Grand Ole Opry. She's going to make her debut November 21st. Not too bad. From Saskatchewan to the Opry stage. That's a heck of a country music upgrade for sure. Till I Get to Heaven, Kelsey Kulick, 93 CFPC. Coming up for you in just a moment's time. 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
2: Mainly sunny day ahead, high of 18, clear through the overnight and a low of plus 5 with a risk of frost. Sunshine for Thursday, a little bit of fog starting off the day, high between 18 and 22. And for Friday, it's cloudy and 17 ahead of rain and showers for the weekend.
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0: Stephen Lee Olson going back just a little while to 2023 for that tune. That is Out of Yours. Oh, and Jelly Roll before that as well. Now, Stephen Lee Olson, he's actually staying pretty busy. He's from Toronto, but he's heading out on the road this fall with Tyler Braden's Days of Gold Tour. He's got a bunch of Canadian dates that are kicking off starting the 27th of next month in Toronto. Then he's going to be in Montreal, Ottawa, Winnipeg, and a little bit further out to Saskatoon and Edmonton as well. Now, as if you didn't know, Stephen Lee Olson, he's a great singer, but he's also the guy behind some big country songs, including Keith Urban's Blue Ain't Your Color. How about that? There's a little trivia for you. So, yeah, Stephen Lee Olson, he's written some big hits, recorded some hits, and now he's coming to a city near you. Dirk Bentley next. Free and easy, Down the Road I Go, 93 CFBC.
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0: Carrie Underwood, Undo It, 93 CFBC. You know what? She surprised some crowds just recently. She was at a Guns N' Roses concert. We all know that she loves a little bit of rock and roll once in a while, and she's actually pretty darn good at it as well. Of course, we've seen some of the auditions where some folks come in and they want to sing some harder rock tunes, like When Bodies Hit the Floor and a few others. And Carrie knows all the words. She actually would get up and she'll sing it with them. Well, she surprised the crowd at a Guns N' Roses concert in Atlanta by jumping on stage with Axl Rose and the rest of the band to sing Sweet Child of Mine and Paradise City. Now, this is actually becoming a thing. Earlier this month, Carrie was covering another band called Limp Bizkit, Linkin Park, and others at a festival in Iowa. Now, there's even some reports that Carrie's getting a little bit of help from Axl Rose, the lead singer for Guns N' Roses, to help her work on some rock music. Nothing official yet, but Carrie's definitely been throwing down her heavier side lately. Hey, if Dolly Parton can record a rock and roll album and get inducted into the Rock and Roll Hall of Fame, I guess she's setting a pretty good example. So Carrie Underwood, country superstar by day, rock and roller by night. Now on the way for you in just a moment's time, Kane Brown coming up after Tucker Wetmore on 93 CFBC.
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1: Kane Brown, Marshmello, Miles on it, 93 CFPC. Of course, Kane Brown's done, he's great in collaborations. He's done a song with his wife, Caitlin Brown. He's also done Famous Friends with Chris Young a number of years ago. But Kane's actually teamed up with Shania Twain for a new song called Boots. It's basically the answer to Shania's 1995 hit, Whose Bed Have Your Boots Been Under? Okay, so this time we're hearing the story from the guy's point of view. Because Shania's asking, who's bad, heavy boots? Well, he's defending it, I guess. And he's going to tell us the story from that view, claiming he's innocent. So Kane said he's been a big fan of Shania forever and always dreamed about working with her. And now it's happening. Kane's coming off another big milestone. Woman just became his 14th number one at the U.S. country radio. So 14 number ones, a Shania Twain duet and his own Nashville bar. It's not a bad year at all for Kane Brown.
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3: weather. Clear skies this evening and overnight with some fog patches developing, low plus 5 with a risk of frost overnight. For Thursday, mainly sunny, high tomorrow of 18 on the coast, high of 22 further inland. And for Friday, mainly cloudy and a high of 17.
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0: The Reckless and 93 CFBC, and that is it for me for today. I am hitting the road and heading home. It's actually it for me for the week as well. So I hope you enjoy your weekend. Have a great, great weekend. Get out there. Enjoy all the things that this beautiful province has to offer, and I'll be back on Monday.
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Cramming as much D. Miranda. Dallas. Jason. And Zach. 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
1: You know what? That's one of those songs from back in the early 2000s I absolutely love. 2004 was when that one came out. Save a Horse, Ride a Cowboy, Big and Rich on 93 CFBC. It's the Drive at 5. And you know what? Those guys are actually taking on artificial intelligence. They've got a brand new song called Hello AI. The guys released it on the 28th of August, and they're basically asking, can a computer really replace a human songwriter? That's a great question. John Rich and Big Kenny actually wrote the songs themselves, arguing that the human experience, the heartbreak, the stories, the bad decisions, basically all the stuff that country music is built on, can't be duplicated by a computer because, well, the computer only knows what you give it. Doesn't live any experiences. Big and Rich aren't actually slowing down either. They're hitting the road. They're also helping bring back the Music Mafia, which is the legendary Nashville songwriting circle that included Big and Rich, Gretchen Wilson, and Cowboy Troy. Yeah. So apparently, Big and Rich, they're not ready to let the robots write country music just yet. Ah. Drive at 593 CFPC. Next up, Josh Stumpf.
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0: Chevy Silverado from Bailey Zimmerman on 93 CFBC in the drive at 5. A beautiful day out there. Hope it actually gets up to the mark of 18 that we're hoping for temperatures. But welcome to the first official full day of fall. We are going to see a little bit of frost in the overnight. Temperatures getting down pretty low. There was frost in my car this morning when I got up to come into the station. But no, sir, not liking it. I've got some news for you about Bailey Zimmerman. He's been making it pretty big. But you know what? Sometimes family comes first. Looks like Bailey's actually canceled his entire UK tour and his European tour this summer, saying that he needs to focus on some important family matters. You know, we all have that from time to time, right? So he told fans everything's okay, but his family needs some attention. After finishing his North American dates, he planned to take some time for himself, his family, and for new music as well. So he's already got some new music out. The Climb was dropped back in May, and he's also getting back on stage this weekend at Somewhere Festival in Wichita, Kansas. So for Bailey Zimmerman right now, family first, then back to the music. So whatever's going on, we only wish them the best. 93 CFBC, the band Perry to Nail Towns, and some Luke Bryan on the way for you. 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
3: Clear skies this evening and overnight with some fog patches developing. Low plus 5 with a risk of frost overnight. For Thursday, mainly sunny. High tomorrow of 18 on the coast. High of 22 further inland. And for Friday, mainly cloudy and a high of 17.
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0: That's Lindsay all right there, and she is still continuing to work on her fence sitter era. That's a project where she's tackling everything from identity and ambition to the pressures around motherhood as well. Lindsay, just a phenomenal musician. She actually released a live version of Fence Sitter earlier this year, and she's been back out performing a September show or two in Ontario, but she's still getting some pretty impressive street cred too. She's been Shania Twain's lead guitarist, and she's been out with Shania on her international tour in Vegas residency. I got to see them, Lindsay playing with Shania in Bangor last summer. Stellar. Whoa, crazy good guitar player. So Lindsay's doing what she does best, writing, playing ridiculous guitar and refusing to sit still. So right there. We're just about done with the drive at 5, heading into 6. We've got Rascal Flatts coming up. Also, Carrie Underwood, The Wreck Laws. We're going to kick off a set of 4 for you right now. One of them girls, Lee Bryce, 93 CFBC. I'll see you tomorrow.
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Forever's gotta start somewhere. The dance floor of a dive bar, you would've walked by and stole my heart. Summer night at a county fair, I would've stopped in my tracks instead. And I'd have known right then and there

0: 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And yesterday's favorites.
1: Am I the only one who wants to have fun tonight?
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